0: security. Dr. Jaishankar said that India will exercise its right to defend itself against terrorism. He called state-sponsored terrorism with a cross-border purpose a direct challenge to the global order. External Affairs Minister said governments engaged in such practices must be held accountable and the financing of terrorism must be exposed and countered. The Finance Ministry has said that all public sector banks and regional rural banks will remain open today for the convenience of customers. The Ministry said that this step has been taken in view of the proposed three-day nationwide bank strike called by the United Forum of Bank Unions from 28th to 30th of this month, coinciding with the preceding weekend holidays of 26th and 27th of September. The Chardham Yatra in Uttarakhand has been suspended today in view of adverse weather conditions. Disaster Management Secretary Vinod Kumar Suman said the decision has been taken in the interest of pilgrims' safety. In men's cricket, first one-day international of the three-match series between India and West Indies will be played today at the Greenfield International Stadium in Thiruvananthapuram. The match will start at 2 p.m. IST. In badminton, India's ace shuttler PV Sindhu advanced to the women's singles quarterfinals at the Asian Games after defeating Japan's Tomoka Miyazaki 21-9-21-13 in the round of 16 at the Ichinomiya City Municipal Gymnasium in Ichinomiya. And that is the end of this news bulletin.
1: ആകാശവാണി കൊച്ചി എഫ് എം 102.3. സമയം 6 മണി കഴിഞ്ഞ് 10 മിനിറ്റും 5 സെക്കൻഡും. പ്രഭാതഗീതം ഭക്തിഗാനങ്ങൾ ആരംഭിക്കുന്നു. യേശുദാസ് പാടിയ ഗാനം ആദ്യം.

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1: Today I am going to tell you a story called The Honest Girl. Sumdi was a young girl. Her parents loved her very much. Sumdi always got whatever she asked for. If she happened to like somebody's pencil, she was quick to give one of her own things to get that pencil. But one day, Sumdi realized a mistake. She learned to be happy with whatever she had. It so happened that one morning when Sumdi entered the class, all the children were gathered around Tina. Everybody was admiring her new pen. Sumdi also saw the pen. It looked beautiful. As the children were admiring the pen, the bell rang and everybody rushed downstairs for the assembly. While the children were making lines for the assembly, their teacher called Sumdi and asked her to bring some chalks from the classroom. When Sumdi entered the class, she couldn't stop herself from peeping into Tina's bag. She took out the pen to see it once more. Just then, she heard footsteps. In a hurry, she quickly put the pen in her pocket. Turning around, she saw Vipa entering the class. She had come back because she was not feeling well. Sumdi ran out with chalk pieces in her hand and pen in her pocket. After the assembly, when everybody settled down, Tina started searching for her pen. She told her class teacher that her pen was missing. Miss Ali wanted to know who was in the class during the assembly. Vipa was called. Miss Ali searched her bag but couldn't find the pen. She scolded Vipa for stealing. Poor Vipa, she started crying. Sumdi was so afraid to get the pen, give the pen to Tina. Miss Ali gave Vipa a day's time to tell the truth. Sumdi was a very sensitive child. She couldn't sleep that night. She couldn't forget Vipa's face. She decided that she would keep the pen back in Tina's bag next morning. Next day, when Sumdi reached school, she saw Vipa sitting alone in the class. She was very sad.

0: Don't worry. Maybe somebody will keep the pen back today. Sundar tried to comfort Vipa. But everybody will think I have kept it back. Vipa replied sadly. The bell rang and the school started. When Miss Ali entered the class, she called Vipa. Before Vipa could get up, Sumadhi got up. Miss, the pen is with me. I was looking at it yesterday. When suddenly Vipa entered the class, without thinking, I put it in my pocket. I am very sorry. I will never do it again. Everybody was surprised. Miss Ali said, Sumadhi, you are a brave and honest girl. You have told the truth in front of the class. We all make mistakes, but we are always afraid to admit them. Say sorry to Vipa. It was because of you that she was scolded. And make a promise that you will never do something like this again. Sumadhi said sorry, Vipa smiled, and the class was happy again. So friends, this story reminds us that we should learn to be happy with whatever we have. We must always be honest and brave enough to accept our mistakes.
1: അടുത്തത് മലയാളം കവിത. കവിത ചൊല്ലുന്നത് ദർശ് ജയകൃഷ്ണൻ.

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1: 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Inspired by the great national leaders, he actively participated in India's freedom struggle and dedicated himself to the service of our nation. Munshi ji was also an important member of the Constituent Assembly of India and served the nation in several important positions. But what made him truly visionary was his belief that India's progress depended not only on political freedom but also on education, culture, values and character. His love for nature was equally remarkable. One Mahotsav, the festival of trees, was initiated by Munshi ji, and the first one Mahotsav was celebrated on 1st July 1950. Through this movement he encouraged people to plant and protect trees and highlighted the importance of forest for our future. With the same spirit of preserving India's cultural heritage, Munshi ji founded Bharatiya Vidya Bhavan in 1938. Its foundation day is observed on 7th November. His vision was to bring together the richness of India's ancient wisdom and the best of modern education. Munshi ji was also a prolific writer who made a significant contributions to Gujarati and English literature. His life teaches us an inspiring lesson. A visionary leader does not simply dream about the future, he works to create it. Let us remember Dr. K. M. Munshi and carry forward his ideals of knowledge, courage, culture, service and dedication to our nation.
0: അവസാനമായി ശാസ്ത്രീയ സംഗീതം, അവതരണം ധ്വനി ഹേമന്ത്.

0: The Prime Minister said the world was astonished to see the bravery of Indian soldiers who crossed the line of control to take action against terrorism.
1: बीते एक दशक में बालाकोट की एयर स्ट्राइक से लेकर ऑपरेशन सिंदूर तक भारत ने बार बार ये स्पष्ट संदेश दिया है कि अगर आतंकवादी भारत पर आंख उठाएंगे तो उसका करारा जवाब दिया जाएगा। आतंकवादी हमलों ने भारत को लंबे समय तक चोट पहुंचाई है। पहले भी हर आतंकी हमले के बाद पाकिस्तान पर कार्रवाई की मांग होती थी। अब आज का भारत आतंकवाद के खिलाफ जीरो टॉलरेंस पॉलिसी लेकर चल रहा है।
0: Touching upon the topic of the ongoing census, Mr. Modi said the first phase is nearing completion across all states and union territories. The Prime Minister stressed that the census is a national responsibility and said the facility for self-enumeration makes the process easier. Ahead of the birth anniversary of Father of the Nation Mahatma Gandhi on 2nd of October, Mr. Modi spoke about cleanliness and public participation. He also highlighted the protecting of the environment to strengthen the entire ecosystem. The Prime Minister said millions of young people have recently taken a pledge to stay away from drugs under the Nasha Mukt Yuva Abhiyan. He urged people to support those trying to overcome addiction and work towards a drug-free youth. Mr. Modi said the nation celebrated Ganeshotsav with great devotion and enthusiasm recently while highlighting the festival's growing popularity beyond India. Concluding his address, Prime Minister Modi urged listeners to continue sharing inspiring stories from across the country. Raksha Mantri Rajnath Singh today said India does not seek to occupy the territory of any country but will take all necessary measures to protect its security and strategic autonomy when threatened. Mr. Singh was addressing a defense conclave in New Delhi. He said India seeks global stability but not at the cost of its strategic autonomy. The minister said as long as a neighboring country continues to support terrorism, India is entitled to take all necessary measures against it. Union Home and Cooperation Minister Amit Shah inaugurated and laid the foundation stone for a series of railway development projects worth more than 1,500 crore rupees in Sabarmati in Gujarat today. Mr. Shah, along with Gujarat Chief Minister Bhupendra Patel, also flagged off the country's first LNG-powered train from Sabarmati station. Addressing a public gathering, Mr. Shah said, the annual diesel consumption by the railways has declined from 293 crore litres to 108 crore litres, while efforts are continuing to eliminate diesel use completely. Science and Technology Minister Jitendra Singh has said nanomedicine will drive the next generation of precision medicine and personalized healthcare. The minister was speaking at the inaugural function of the World Congress of Nanomedicine 2026 in New Delhi today. Dr. Singh said Department of Biotechnology is supporting 210 research and development projects in nanomedicine with financial support of 174 crore rupees. The Enforcement Directorate ED has provisionally attached movable and immovable properties worth around 442 crore rupees in connection with the case related to Rummy, Culture App and others. The ED informed that the action was taken under the provisions of the Prevention of Money Laundering Act, PMLA. At the Asian Games in Japan, India's Ansi Sojan Edapili has won the silver medal in the women's long jump at Aichi Nagoya in Japan today. In squash, the country clinched two silver medals with Abhay Singh winning silver in the men's singles and Anahat Singh also bagging a silver medal in the women's singles. India's Harita Bhadra has won the bronze medal in the women's 200 meters event. Tejaswin Shankar also bagged a bronze medal in the decathlon. Currently, India is at the 12th position in the medals tally with a total of 35 medals including 4 gold, 15 silver and 16 bronze medals. And in men's cricket, West Indies have set a target of 296 for hosts India in the first one-day international of the three-match series in Thiruvananthapuram this evening. Earlier, put into bat, West Indies posted 295 for the loss of 7 wickets in the stipulated 50 overs. India had opted to field after winning the toss. Both Rohit Sharma and Virat Kohli returned to India's ODI lineup after a two-month break from this format. The India Meteorological Department has issued a red colour warning for very heavy rainfall over Uttarakhand and West Uttar Pradesh. The weather agency has forecast heavy rainfall over Andaman and Nicobar Islands, Bihar, East Uttar Pradesh and Himachal Pradesh. And with that, we end this news bulletin.
2: ആകാശവാണി കൊച്ചി FM 102.3.

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1: Good evening. This is Akashwani and I am Nishit Kumar with the news at 9. The headlines. Prime Minister Narendra Modi says surgical strikes, Balakot airstrike and Operation Sindoor are bold examples of India's zero tolerance policy towards terrorism. In Mann Ki Baat program, Prime Minister highlights progress of Census 2027, saying data of over 32 crore families recorded so far, also calls for greater public participation in cleanliness drives ahead of Mahatma Gandhi's birth anniversary. Defence Minister Rajnath Singh asserts India seeks global stability without compromising strategic autonomy. Union Minister Amit Shah flags off country's first LNG-powered train from Sabarmati in Gujarat, marking railway shift towards cleaner energy. At Asian Games, India clinched silver medals in women's long jump, men's high jump and both squash singles, bags bronze in decathlon, women's steeplechase and 200 meter events, and India retained Nona Gaprinadashvili trophy at Chess Olympiad in Uzbekistan, wins silver in open section and bronze in the women's event. And now the news in detail. Prime Minister Narendra Modi has said 2016 surgical strikes, 2019 Balakot airstrike and Operation Sindoor in 2025 are bold examples of India's zero-tolerance policy towards terrorism. The Prime Minister was addressing the nation in his Mann Ki Baat program on Akashwani today. He said the surgical strikes carried out by the Indian Army on terrorist hideouts in Pakistan in 2016 demonstrated to the world a new approach to India's counter-terrorism policy. Mr. Modi said India will mark the 10th anniversary of the cross-border surgical strike tomorrow.
2: 10 वर्ष पहले 28-29 सितंबर 2016 को भारतीय सेना ने पाकिस्तान में आतंकी ठिकानों पर सर्जिकल स्ट्राइक की थी. सर्जिकल स्ट्राइक ने डंके की चोट पर पूरी दुनिया के सामने भारत की आतंकवाद विरोधी नीति का एक नया उदाहरण प्रस्तुत किया था. बीते एक दशक में बालाकोट की एयर स्ट्राइक से लेकर

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1: Speaking about Census 2027, Mr. Modi said the first phase of the ongoing exercise is nearing completion across all states and union territories. He said data from more than 32 crore families has already been recorded so far. He urged people to participate in the drive and use self-enumeration facility.
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1: Mr. Modi also called for greater public participation in cleanliness drives ahead of the birth anniversary of Father of the Nation Mahatma Gandhi on the 2nd of October. He cited examples of cleanliness initiatives from across the country.
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1: Prime Minister Modi said millions of young people have pledged to stay away from drugs under the Nasha Mukt Yuva Abhiyan. He called for collective efforts to build a drug-free youth while announcing health checkups and meditation camps as part of 100-week campaign. Speaking about One District, One Product initiative, Prime Minister Modi said it is creating new opportunities for amla growers and entrepreneurs at Pratapgarh in Uttar Pradesh, with around 100 processing units now operational and women's self-help groups playing an important role. He said the initiative aims to take local products to national and global markets and urge people to promote the vocal for local message during the upcoming festive season. Defense Minister Rajnath Singh has said India seeks global stability but not at the cost of its strategic autonomy. Mr. Singh was addressing a defense conclave in New Delhi today. He said India does not seek to occupy the territory of any country but will take all necessary measures to protect its security and strategic autonomy if threatened. He said as long as a neighboring country continues to support terrorism, India is entitled to take all necessary measures against it.
2: भारत शांति चाहता है।
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1: Welcome back to the news at 9. Union Home and Cooperation Minister Amit Shah flagged off the country's first LNG-powered train from Sabarmati Station in Gujarat today, marking railway's shift towards cleaner energy. The train uses a dual-fuel system powered by diesel and liquefied natural gas. The initiative is being seen as a step towards greener rail transport and India's net-zero carbon goals. Mr. Shah also launched a series of railway development projects worth more than 1,500 crore rupees. Addressing the gathering on the occasion, Mr. Shah said, Indian Railways has undergone major transformation over the past 12 years.
5: In 2015-16, the railways used diesel worth 293 crore rupees. By 2024-25, this had come down to 108 crore rupees. Our aim is to bring diesel consumption down to zero by 2030 and save Indian currency. Moreover, 99.6% of the railway network has already been electrified. We will also complete the remaining 0.3% very soon.
6: 0.3% jo baki hai, wo bhi hum pura kar lenge.
1: Prime Minister Narendra Modi is completing 25 years in public service, a journey defined by the mantra of Jan Seva Se Desh Seva and a relentless commitment that continues. Guided by this vision for Seva and Sushasan, the government has been ceaselessly working towards achieving the goal of a Viksit Bharat by 2047. Through inclusive development and social empowerment, this dedication is transforming lives. Today, in our special series, we bring you an instance of how this vision has been translated into action through the Namo Bharat Rapid Rail.
7: Namo Bharat is India's first regional rapid transit system, which is a semi-high-speed corridor of 82.15 kilometers, designed to run 180 kilometers per hour and built at 30,274 crore rupees. Operational since February this year, it cuts the Delhi Meerut journey to an under an hour and interchanges with three metro lines, two railway stations and four bus terminals. Every train has a reserved coach for women, including a premium coach with its own lounge. The platforms are also sealed behind screen doors. Speaking at the flag-off ceremony of the Rapid Rail, Prime Minister Narendra Modi said that Namo Bharat train has modernity, rapidity and fast speed.
8: Namo Bharat train mein aadhunikta bhi hai, gati bhi hai, adbhut speed bhi hai. Ye Namo Bharat train naye Bharat ke naye safar aur naye sankalpon ko parishbhashit kar rahi hai.
7: A passenger of Namo Bharat described that the rapid rail will benefit employees and students who earlier used to travel through vehicles on the route.
9: Jo log pehle gaadi se jaate the ya phir car bus se jaate the.
10: People who used to travel by car or bus no longer have to deal with traffic jams, especially during peak hours. If you ask any employee who commutes to work, I don't think they would disagree that the Namo Bharat Rapid Rail has been a game changer. It is a major development for Meerut and Uttar Pradesh.
11: Ek development hai Meerut aur UP ke liye.
7: The seamless integration of Namo Bharat ensures high-speed intercity travel, setting a benchmark for integrated urban and regional transit in India. It will decongest road traffic and consequently lead to significant reduction in vehicular carbon dioxide emissions. This project provides further impetus to the Prime Minister's vision of transforming urban mobility and ensuring seamless, efficient, modern and sustainable public transport system that improves ease of living for citizens. With Bhanu Pratap Singh, Aman Yadav, Akashvani News, Delhi.
1: Vice President C.P. Radhakrishnan has stressed that technology cannot replace the human touch of a doctor, particularly amid rapid advances in artificial intelligence and digital healthcare. The Vice President was addressing the graduation ceremony of SUT Academy of Medical Sciences at Thiruvananthapuram in Keralam today.
12: As we embrace technology, we must remember that one fundamental truth. Technology can assist a doctor, but it cannot replace the human touch of a doctor. A machine can analyze, a robot can assist, but there is no comparison that human touch by a doctor to the patient. An algorithm can identify patterns, but patient still needs a doctor who can listen, understand, reassure and take the responsibility.
1: Prime Minister Narendra Modi today paid tribute to former International Working President of Vishwa Hindu Parishad Ashok Singhal on his 100th birth anniversary. Born on 27th of September 1926 in Agra, Ashok Singhal dedicated his life to culture, society and the nation. During the Mann Ki Baat program today, Prime Minister Modi recalled Singhal's role in the Ram Janmabhoomi movement and his efforts to address social discrimination and inequality. Union Home Minister Amit Shah attended the centenary celebrations in New Delhi this evening to commemorate the VHP leader's birth anniversary. Speaking at the event, Mr. Shah said, Vishwa Hindu Parishad leader devoted his entire life to Hindutva, the nation and social service. You are listening to the news at 9 on Akashvani.
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1: Welcome back. At the Asian Games in Japan, India's Ansi Sojin Edapilli has won the silver medal in the women's long jump at Aichi Nagoya in Japan today. Sarvesh Kushare won silver medal in the men's high jump. In squash, the country clinched two silver medals with Abhay Singh winning silver in the men's singles and Anahat Singh bagging a silver medal in the women's singles event. Tajashin Shankar bagged a bronze medal in the decathlon. Harita Bhadra won the bronze in the women's 200 meters event and Parul Chaudhary won bronze medal in women's 3000 meters steeplechase

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When Amma visited my hometown Tirupur 30 years back, I was the organizer for that program, and we couldn't believe our own eyes on that day. Amma started blessings to the devotees at about 6 o'clock in the evening, and it is ended the very next day, early morning, 7:30. More than 13 and a half hours, Amma was sitting at one place and she was continuously blessing the devotees throughout. And today, it is a profound privilege and a matter of immense happiness for me to be present here at Amritapuri for Vishwaseva Dinam, on the occasion of the 73rd birthday of our respected Amma. I pay my special respect to Amma, and I always pray that she should lead us for many more years. I still remember that whenever we are meeting and taking the blessings of Amma, you are getting yourself strengthened. There is no doubt about it. I remember when Amma has come to Coimbatore, at the time I was a sitting MP, and I took a Deeksha from Amma. Somebody told me, you please think about a flower. All of a sudden, I don't know, I have not think about the flower of jasmine or rose or something else, very famous flower. In Tirukural, there is one flower has been mentioned, that is Anicham. The name of the flower is Anicham. That came to my mind, and I took the blessings of Amma. Amma told me, Mone, ni Anicham malara nenachu endru sonnargal. I was wondered, and still I couldn't believe it. How that Anicha Malar, I have never seen it. It is there only in Tirukural. But that name has been told to me in my ears by Amma. And on that day, I took the Deeksha from her. That helps me to keep my self-discipline even today. So I always offer my profound respects to Amma, whose entire life has been a message of love and selfless service. Amma's life reminds us of a timeless truth of Bharat, that is, seva is the way of life of every Bharatiyan. Seva is an expression of oneness with humanity. From Amma's childhood itself, Amma felt the sufferings of people around her and responded with food, clothing, affection and compassion. When I was talking to our Chief Minister, Sriman Sadhisanji, he told me whenever he is meeting Amma, Amma always talk about how to serve the people, that too poorest among the poor, in the best way. That shows her affection and love for the poor people and to uplift their living standards. At the heart of this service was a profound spiritual understanding that all beings share an essential divine oneness. Amma has expressed this beautifully through the example of the right hand soothing an injured left hand. She has said that the right hand does not ask, why should I help the left hand? It helps because both are part of the same body. This is the philosophy of Amma's seva. Amma has given the world a very powerful insight. She always speaks of two kinds of poverty. The first is poverty of food, clothing and shelter. And the second is the poverty of love and compassion. We must certainly address the first. There is no doubt about

Only material prosperity cannot fill loneliness or it cannot generate happiness. As followers of Amma, we must ensure that no person feels abandoned. This is the deeper meaning of seva. The love and affection you are showing to the others, that is where the real social change takes place. One of the most inspiring dimensions of Mata Amiranandapuri Math is the health care. Since 1998, charitable medical care worth over 890 crore has been provided in Bharat, benefiting more than 64 lakh patients. This is a remarkable achievement. Amid the hospitals at Kochi, I still remember when Vajpayee ji, then the Prime Minister of India, came to open the hospital. On that day, I reached from Delhi by air, but somehow my reservation for the train to Cochin has not been confirmed. When I entered the train, they said, "Sorry, sir, somehow the EKG has not been released. We will try to adjust." They couldn't adjust till I reached Thrissur. The whole night I traveled as a non-reserved passenger, and I took the blessings of Amma on that day. So I always remember the hospital opened by our then Prime Minister Atal Bihari Vajpayee ji. And amid the hospitals at Kochi and Faridabad, which was opened by now the Prime Minister of India, Sriman Narendra Modi ji, combined medical excellence with affordability and compassion. I recall while inaugurating the Ahmeda Hospital at Faridabad in August 2022, our Honorable Prime Minister Sriman Narendra Modi ji has said about Amma. Amma is the embodiment of love, compassion, service and sacrifice. She is the carrier of India's spiritual tradition. These are the words of our Narendra Modi ji. Our Honorable Narendra Modi ji had also recited a slogan in Sanskrit, which means, "I neither want the riches of the kingdom, nor do I seek the comforts of the heaven. My only desire is to remove the pain and the sorrows of the suffering community." This is the great spirit of Amma. Our Honorable PM stressed how our Indian society holds such thoughts and values, and that is why service and treatment become the consciousness of our society itself. And Mata Amiranandamayi Amma is the truly the pulse of such a great society. Under the guidance of respected Amma, there are satellite charitable hospitals, mobile health buses, village health camps, and telemedicine initiatives reaching the remote and our isolated tribal communities. This is particularly important for Bharat because access to the quality health care must extend beyond our cities. Today, as part of Vishwa Seva Dinam, free surgery is also being provided to underprivileged and the beneficiaries at Amrita hospitals in Kochi and Faridabad. I congratulate all those who have made this noble initiative possible. Seva is about creating opportunities for the future. More than 55,000 scholarships have been provided worldwide to help the children to continue their education. Rehabilitated education is reaching the villages, while after-school tutoring, adult literacy and vocational training are opening the new pathways for disadvantaged communities all over the country and the globe. Another remarkable dimension of Amma's humanitarian mission is the empowerment of women, the most uneducated or little educated women being empowered through Amrita Sri, and about 2.5 lakh women from poor and vulnerable communities have been supported through startup capital, vocational training and microfinance, with more than 15,000 self-help groups are functioning under Amma. When a woman becomes economically empowered, the impact extends far beyond the individual because she takes care of the entire family. This is why Nari Shakti is not simply about participation, it is about

empowerment, dignity, opportunity and leadership. What began with the compassion of a young girl in a village has today grown into humanitarian movement, touching millions of lives in Bharat and across the world. And Mahada Amiyanandamayji Mutt has built over 50,000 homes for the homeless, supported thousands of children through scholarships, provided pensions to more than 1 lakh improvised people, and empowered more than 2.5 lakh women. And the Amma's service during the tsunami cannot be forgot by anyone. Whether it is Tamil Nadu, Kerala, whether it is Andhram or Orissa, whether it is Sri Lanka, Amma's seva is unforgettable for those who need the service at their most crucial period of their life. I believe the real greatness lies in the human lives behind these numbers. This is why service must always be understood, not merely through statistics, but through the transformation it is creating in humans' lives. The true test of seva often comes during times of crisis. The Mata Amiyanandamayji has repeatedly stood with the people affected by the disasters. Today we have seen the flood-affected country, Nepal, has been blessed and helped by Amma today on this dais. From the Indian Ocean tsunami to the Gujarat earthquake, from the Uttarakhand floods to the Kerala floods, from the COVID-19 pandemic to the Wayanad landslides, the organization of Amma has extended relief, rehabilitation and long-term support. The Mutt contributed 100 crore to the government of India's Namami Gange program and has undertaken tree plantation, cleanliness drives and initiatives such sustainable rural living. The Amala Bharatam initiative conducts large numbers of cleanliness drives across the country, including Sabarimala, and our holy Pampa river is also been cleaned. More than 10 lakh trees have been planted worldwide as a part of UN Billion Tree campaign. Friends, the spirit that inspires Amma work is deeply connected to the civilizational ethos of our Mother Bharat. Our ancient wisdom teaches us, Vasudeva Kutumbakam, the world is one family. This is the way of our lives being led. Seva has no boundaries of caste, creed, color, language, region or nationality. It recognizes only one identity, that is humanity. This is the nucleus of our philosophy of Vishwa Seva Dinam. This is the great thinking of Amma. The world today faces multiple challenges. There are conflicts, humanitarian crises, natural disasters, displacement, poverty, loneliness, and environmental challenges. In such a world, humanity needs more than technological advancement. It needs compassionate advancement too. I am pleased to note that as part of Vishwa Seva Dinam, humanitarian initiatives worth 50 crore are being launched that has been distributed by all the people sitting on the dais. Friends, Bharat is now progressing towards the vision of Viksit Bharat. Development requires infrastructure, technology, investment, innovation and economical growth. But development must also have a human face and human touch. While marching towards the attaining a Viksit Bharat, we must ensure the modernity and our civilization values move together. The great ethics of our culture should be followed, and that is where Amma's contribution is immense. Because Virasat B must be our guiding mantra. We should also ensure that because Viksit Bharat is an inclusive Bharat where no one is left behind. On this sacred occasion, I once again offer my respectable pranam to Amma and my appreciation to the Mata Amiyanandamayji Mutt, its Swamijis and its volunteers, doctors, educators, researchers and every individual who has dedicated time and energy to the service of the humanity. May this noble movement continue to touch millions of lives. Seva

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putting in. For medical graduates, this occasion carries even more deeper significance. Today, you are entering into a noble profession founded on knowledge, trust, responsibility, and service to the society. That is a great privilege and an even greater responsibility. Our SUT Academy of Medical Sciences has an important place in Kerala's healthcare and medical education landscape. As it was mentioned by the Vice Chancellor of our university, established in the year 2006, the institution has grown within the campus of about 30 acres and is supported by 1,000-bed specialty hospital with undergraduate and postgraduate medical education and broad range of preclinical, paraclinical and clinical departments. SUT Academy represents the important integration of medical education, clinical care, research and community service. The true strength of a medical institute lies in the quality of the education it provides, the doctors it produces and the research it undertakes and the patient it serves in the best way. I would particularly like to acknowledge the contribution of Dr. A.C. Sanmugam, the chairman for the development of SUT Academy of Medical Sciences. Institutions building requires more than investment in infrastructure alone. It needs efficient management. It needs the care of the faculty should be taken care so that they deliver the right education to the graduates, the right education to the students, the right practice formalities to the doctors. It requires vision, patience and a long-term commitment to excellence. Under his stewardship, the institute has continued its journey towards strengthening the medical education, healthcare delivery, academic development and modern clinical facilities. Yes, it was earlier mentioned by our Vice Chancellor what was this college previously and how this has come up in these last 5-6 years. His contribution to education, healthcare, research and humanitarian service have also received recognition through the conferment of a Doctor of Science, honoris causa. The growth of an institution is ultimately a collective achievement. Of course, you need a leader, but a leader alone cannot do everything. A good team is required, a dedicated team is required, and I congratulate Dr. A.C. Sanmugam and the entire team for making this one of the successful medical institute. Dear young graduates, you are entering the field of healthcare at an extraordinary time. The artificial intelligence, as it is mentioned, you also got robotics. Today it has been opened up. Digital health, advanced imaging and precision medicine are transforming the healthcare. The inauguration of robotic surgery and computer-aided diagnosis facilities at the institute today is therefore more significant. It reflects the importance of keeping medical education and healthcare aligned with technological progress. But as we embrace technology, we must remember that one fundamental truth: technology can assist a doctor, but it cannot replace the human touch of a doctor. A machine can analyze, a robot can assist, but there is no comparison that human touch by a doctor to the patient. An algorithm can identify patterns, but a patient still needs a doctor who can listen, understand, reassure and take the responsibility. The white coat represents much more than the professional knowledge. It represents trust. So I urge all of you to protect and deliver the best possible service to the patient. Be accurate in your diagnosis, honest in your communication, compassionate in your treatment, and ethical

0: every decision.
1: Scientific excellence and human compassion must always go together. Bharat today is striding confidently towards the vision of our Honorable Prime Minister Shriman Narendra Modi ji of a Viksit Bharat by 2047. Our Honorable Prime Minister has articulated the larger national vision very clearly. Viksit Bharat can be achieved only when every state, every district and every village develops. The access to higher education is also at the core of the vision of Viksit Bharat. Due to the visionary efforts of our Honorable Prime Minister, higher education has been witnessing a tremendous expansion in the last 12 years. Earlier, there was only one AIIMS at New Delhi, and today, under the leadership of our PM, 12 new AIIMS have been established all over the country. I am sure Keralam will also get one in the nearest future. This is a welcome development, and today I am happy to note that 60 women and 32 men are receiving the undergraduate degrees, and 5 women and 2 men doctors are receiving the postgraduate degrees. This is again women are leading. That means the human empowerment is taking place automatically. I have gone across the entire country. Wherever I go, the more gold medalists are girl students. That gives me immense happiness inside that our Nari Shakti is being taken care and their potentiality is coming out for the betterment of the society. Today, your parents and families are celebrating your achievement with immense pride. Your teachers are seeing the results of years of hard work, what they put in. The graduation belongs to them as well. And I request all the graduating young doctors, never forget your professors and parents. The entire future of your parents is not on them, but it is on you. Your success is their success. Your brightness is their brightness. They put all the scattered resources, whatever they have with them, they put on you, they invest on you for the betterment of you. So never forget that. And we have to learn every time. This is not the end of the story of learning. The world is changing, developments are coming up, and it is incomparable. What it was relevant last year, that becomes irrelevant today. So much of changes are coming, so much of advancements are coming, so you keep learning. That will keep you more informed, and that will equip you as a most efficient doctor all the time. Dear graduates, as you leave this institution, carry with you 3 things: the knowledge in your mind, the compassion in your heart, integrity in your conduct. Be confident, but remain humble. Be ambitious, but remain ethical. Be technologically advanced, but remain compassionate. Be successful, but remain connected to the society. You always, as a doctor, I need not say this to you, but as a doctor, you should say this to everyone, that no 2 drugs, that should be your principle of your life, and you should not allow any of your friends, family members, or relatives, or even the patients, they should be free from drugs. That should be your motive. I once again extend my heartiest congratulations to every MBBS and MD graduates, their parents, and the families, the faculty, mentors, management, and the entire SUT Academy of Medical Sciences community for making these graduates as the most successful graduates. I wish you every health, every wealth, and every happiness in your life. I pray for it, and SUT Academy of Medical Sciences continue to grow as a center of excellence in medical education, healthcare, research and innovation. May you always remember that the greatest privilege of being the doctor is the opportunity to make a difference in another human being's life. We can make a miracle in the life of somebody else. That is the greatness of being a doctor. With these words, I once again wish you all every success. Thank you. Jai Hind. Long live Mother Bharat. Long live Keralam. Nanni Namaskaram.
2: ബഹുമാനപ്പെട്ട ഗവർണർ ശ്രീ രാജേന്ദ്ര വിശ്വനാഥ് ഹർലേക്കർ, വിശിഷ്ട

proud moment you will be in the society as called as a doctor. You must have completed your MBBS. Further, you may be thinking of going for further studies, post-graduation, and all those things, masters, and many specializations in many fields. And with all high dreams, you are in the society now. After a few moments, you will be given degrees by this particular college. College itself has achieved many laurels, many achievements. All the students who are here to be graduated, they have seen the big dreams, and you have always seen them to realize that. It is not the realization of only dreams, but realization of all your efforts throughout these years. Tiresome efforts, and all those efforts and your studies, putting yourself, getting the pressure from all the corners, from your family, from your friends, from your teachers, and all that you have sustained today to become the graduate or to become the doctor. Doctor is not merely a degree. Doctor, you go to the dictionary, it will tell you doctor means a knowledgeable person. Knowledgeable person is called a doctor. Even in some places, I am coming from Goa. In Goa, we call learned persons as doctors. They may not be MBBS, the medical practitioner, but they are called doctors. If a high ranking, high level of advocate is there, we call him doctor in Goa. So doctor is a word for knowledgeable person. Practicing medicine is of course there. You will be doing that. But what you have gained by becoming a doctor is the knowledge. And that knowledge has to be utilized everywhere. Where to use that knowledge, to whom to give this knowledge, is to be decided, my dear friends, by you. How to use it, for whom it is to be used, that is to be decided. Many a times in such occasions, I tell one story, not story, but an incident. You must have heard the name of newspaper Times of India. Every day there was a cartoon drawn by well-known cartoonist R.K. Lakshmanan. R.K. Lakshman used to draw a cartoon. That time I was doing my graduation in my college in Goa. And one day I saw a cartoon drawn by R.K. Lakshman. What was that cartoon? In cartoon, there used to be one person, he used to be called as Common Man. Common Man was representing India. So the Common Man was there, and there was, in that cartoon, there was a picture of a just passed out medical student who had just graduated. He has completed his internship and he came out and he was called doctor. So the common man asked him, in a way the India is asking him, tell me my dear boy, when you joined the MBBS course, you had promised that I will be doing, after my completion of my course, I will be going to the villages to serve the people there. You still maintain that statement? That was the question asked by the common man. The person, the boy, who was with flying colors with MBBS degree in his hand, just completed his internship, he came out and told, sir, yes, I still believe in that. I will go to the villages and serve the people. But only thing is that my village is in America. That was his answer long, long years back, about 30, 40 years back. Today it is not the answer of yours, my dear friends, I know. Today you are not targeting that. Today you have decided, after completion of my medical education, I will be serving the people of this country, and that country's village is in my country, in means my state. That is what you are keeping in your mind. It is not in America, it is here. That is how we are looking at the students, how we are looking at the young generation. They should dedicate their services, knowledge, technology, everything in the interest of the people, in the interest of all those here, who are waiting for the all such medical facilities. This is what we will have to keep in our minds. You all must not forget the efforts of your parents. You also must not forget the dedication and the discipline that has been given to you, imparted upon

0: This is Akashvani. The news read by Amrit Bhushan. Prime Minister Narendra Modi has said 2016 surgical strike, 2019 Balakot airstrike and Operation Sindoor in 2025 are bold examples of India's zero-tolerance policy towards terrorism. The Prime Minister was addressing the nation in his Mann Ki Baat program on Akashvani today. Mr. Modi said India will mark the 10th anniversary of the cross-border surgical strike tomorrow. Speaking about Census 2027, Mr. Modi urged people to participate in the drive and use self-immunization facility.
1: देश के सभी राज्यों और केंद्र शासित प्रदेशों में इसका पहला चरण लगभग पूरा हो चुका है 32 करोड़ से अधिक परिवारों की जानकारी दर्ज की जा चुकी है जनगणना हम सबका राष्ट्रीय दायित्व है जनगणना के लिए अपनी जानकारी स्वयं दर्ज करने की ये सुविधा बहुत आसान है मोबाइल से ही जानकारी दर्ज करा सकते हैं ये सुविधा 16 भाषाओं में उपलब्ध है
0: Mr. Modi also called for greater public participation in cleanliness drives ahead of the birth anniversary of Father of the Nation, Mahatma Gandhi, on 2nd October. Prime Minister Modi said millions of young people have pledged to stay away from drugs under the Nasha Mukt Yuva Abhiyan. He called for collective efforts to build a drug-free youth while announcing health checkups and meditation camps as part of the 100-week campaign. Defence Minister Rajnath Singh has said India seeks global stability but not at the cost of its strategic autonomy. Mr. Singh was addressing a defence conclave in New Delhi today. He said India does not seek to occupy the territory of any country but will take all necessary measures to protect its security and strategic autonomy if threatened. He said as long as a neighbouring country continues to support terrorism, India is entitled to take all necessary measures against it. Union Home and Cooperation Minister Amit Shah flagged off the country's first LNG-powered train from Sabarmati Station in Gujarat today, marking railways' shift towards cleaner energy. The train uses a dual-fuel system powered by diesel and liquefied natural gas. The initiative is being seen as a step towards greener rail transport and India's net-zero carbon goals. Mr. Shah also launched a series of railway development projects worth more than 1,500 crore rupees. Union Minister for Finance Nirmala Sitharaman will be on an official visit to Qatar from today till Tuesday. During the visit, she will attend the 11th annual meeting of Board of Governors of Asian Infrastructure Investment Bank, AIIB, in Doha tomorrow. The Finance Ministry informed that during her visit, Ms. Sitharaman is also expected to call on the leadership of the government of Qatar and also engage with Qatari business leaders and investors. The Election Commission of India has revised the schedule of ongoing Special Intensive Revision 2026 in Delhi. According to the Chief Electoral Officer of Delhi, the last date to file claims and objections will be the 30th of next month. Notice phase or disposal of claims and objections will be till the 30th of November. The final electoral roll will now be published on 4th December.

0: The India Meteorological Department, IMD, has forecast heavy rainfall and over Andaman and Nicobar Islands, South Interior Karnataka and Uttarakhand tomorrow. It has also predicted thunderstorms accompanied with lightning and gusty winds over northeastern parts of India during the next 2 days. In men's cricket, India beat West Indies with ease by 8 wickets in the first one-day international at Greenfield International Stadium in Thiruvananthapuram to take a 1-0 lead in the three-match ODI series tonight. Chasing a target of 296 runs set by West Indies, hosts India made 300 for 2 in 41.4 overs. Earlier put into bat first, West Indies posted 295 runs for the loss of 7 wickets in the stipulated 50 overs. At the Asian Games in Japan, India's Ansi Sojan Edda Pilli has won the silver medal in the women's long jump at Aichi Nagoya in Japan today. Sarvesh Kushare won silver medal in men's high jump. Currently, India is at the 12th position in the medal tally with a total of 37 medals, including 4 gold, 16 silver and 17 bronze medals. And that is the end of this news bulletin.
1: ആകാശവാണി കൊച്ചി FM 102.3. സമയം 11 മണി കഴിഞ്ഞ് 10:06. പ്രിയ ശ്രോതാക്കളെ, ഇതോടെ ഈ നിലയത്തിൽ നിന്നുള്ള ഇന്നത്തെ പ്രക്ഷേപണം സമാപിക്കുന്നു. 102.3 MHz FM ബാൻഡിൽ അടുത്ത പ്രക്ഷേപണം നാളെ രാവിലെ 5:48 ആരംഭിക്കും. എല്ലാ ശ്രോതാക്കൾക്കും ശുഭരാത്രി. ജയ് ഹിന്ദ്.